I was in the 212 on the uptown, and you know what's up, or don't you? Wonder who made ya? I'm a rude bitch, nigga. What are you made up? I'm a huge food up, boo. I could bust your eight. I'm a 212, fuck a gun, dude.

bitch might be good. Wonder who let you come to 1-2. What you do to crew, son? And fuck are you into, huh? Niggas better run. You could get shot, homie.